0: 25 bills are due to be announced, including powers to renationalise British Steel. The US president has left Washington backing him. The Observer's political editor, Rachel Sylvester, thinks hanging on could be extremely damaging.
1: I've heard people suggest to me that there's a parallel

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0: 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Hello, good morning, and welcome along to the Dave Berry Breakfast Show on Top Gun Day. 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
17: 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Search Army Jobs.

0: And it's Wednesday morning. Here is the penultimate chance of the week to earn your reusable coffee cup. All you need to do is identify the artist in a game of Stuck in the Middle with You. I've taken a clip from the exact midpoint of a song that I'm going to play on Absolute Radio 90s After 8. Now, the song is exactly 3 minutes long, and so this happens at exactly 1 minute and 30 seconds. Who on earth is this? I think I know. You got this, right?
1: Yeah.
0: Rich M, you got this, haven't you?
2: I think so.
3: I'm 50-50.
4: Sounds quite early. A lot like a lot of songs around that era. Yeah. That's the problem. Yeah. Okay.
0: It's quite early in the morning. I'm going to play it one more time, but... So, to earn your reusable coffee cup, call right now on 0330 123 1215. That is 0330 123 1215. I didn't know that this background music sounded like this.
3: This is much more. It's much more gentle, though, isn't it? For 6:35.
0: I think we must have used this for a talking bit in the past. I had no idea.
4: I like it.
0: Absolutely no
3: idea. I think this was for the first kiss that you had. I think this music.
0: We did a shout out to the person. Who had your first kiss with.
4: Yeah.
0: This was the music we used. Yeah. So I don't know why I'm playing this over Stuck in the Middle with You.
4: Positive Nostalgia, it's called.
0: It is.
4: Fans of the BMG production library.
0: And we know you're all fans of that. Anyway, you got until 6:42 to enter. We'll pick someone at random. T's and C's are online. 0330 123 1215. Let's play a little bit of Positive Nostalgia, shall we?
4: Yeah, we all need a bit of that.
0: Shall we make out?
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16: It's Sloane Falkirk, Agid North on the M80, an accident partially blocking the carriageway at Junction 7 for Hags. And Sloane and West Yorkshire heading through Backley as the A62 Huddersfield Road is partially blocked in both directions. You've an accident there, Whiteley Road and the Bradford Road at the Greyhound traffic lights. Sloane Manchester, Agid South on the M61, an accident partially blocking the carriageway from Junction 5 for West Horton to Junction 4 for Farnworth. And Sloane Milton Keynes, Agid North on the A421 Bedford Road, a breakdown partially blocking the carriageway as you put the M1 at Junction 13.

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12: Travel news is next.
13: Psst. You. 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
14: We just wanted to let you know there's a lotto draw coming up and
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16: Travel. Severe delays in Manchester this morning, actually south on the M61 from Junction 6 at Horwich, down towards an accident, still closing two lanes just prior to Junction 4 for Farnworth. And length of delays heading into London now on the M4, an accident blocking two lanes from Heston Services and Junction 2 for Brentford. Length of delays anti-clockwise on the M25 from Junction 4 Orpington towards an accident closing three lanes just prior to Junction 2 for the A2 at the Downs Interchange. And length of delays clockwise, an accident still closing lane 4 just after Junction 9 for Leatherhead.
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0: It is Wednesday morning, and recently here on The Breakfast Show, I asked Matt to pen a piece of fan fiction about his beloved childhood favourite, Grot Bags. And he did it. And then I thought, hang on, we've got fans. And a lot of them are very creative indeed, which is why I offered up my email address. My inbox resides at dave@absoluteradio.co.uk. You could take as much time as you wanted to pen some fan fiction about myself and everybody here on the Breakfast Show team. And you have not disappointed. And on the way, we have our latest instalment. Now, this came from a listener by the name of Jane, who said, "Hi, Dave and the team. I hope you enjoy reading my fan fiction as much as I enjoyed writing it." Okay. Yes, it is very steamy.
1: Oh, no.
0: Which is why the answer is no, I will not come on air and read it for you. Love the show, from Jane.
1: Okay.
2: So you're not dead at the start of this one like the other one we had in?
0: No, good. I'm not haunting Matt, no.
1: Yeah.
0: So this one's slightly raunchy, and Jane has made it perfectly clear she doesn't want to come on. So instead, we got a very talented producer here at Bauer called Sarah to read it for us. So Jane's fan fiction is exclusively on The Breakfast Show next.
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22: Severe delays in Manchester as you head south on the M61 from Junction 6 at Horwich towards an accident. Still closing two lanes just prior to Junction 4 for Farnworth. As are heading into London on the M4. An accident blocking two lanes from Heston Services and Junction 2 for Brentford. Length delays anti-clockwise on the M25 from Junction 4 Orpington towards an accident. Still closing three lanes just prior to Junction 2 for the A2 and the Downth interchange. And queues now heading south on the A38 Devon Expressway through Ashburton. An overturned vehicle blocking the carriageway as you head south towards the Pear Tree Junction.
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0: Coming up next on The Breakfast Show, all the details you need to enter Make Me a Winner. Today is the day. Someone's going to get themselves £325,000 plus as well as that. 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The No Repeat Guarantee is about to get launched.
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10: As the Prime Minister fights to save his job, he's having talks with leadership challenger Wes Streeting today. The Health Secretary is seen as one of the frontrunners to replace Sir Keir Starmer in number 10. Four ministers have resigned and joined nearly 90 backbench MPs, encouraging the PM to stand down. But more than 100 others are warning against a leadership contest. Home Office Minister Mike Tapp is calling for his colleagues to put the country first.
12: Every person that puts their head up and says that they don't have that confidence is a notch on the bedpost of Nigel Farage, because he's the only person benefiting from this. So we've got to unite, and I'm really pleased to see Keir Starmer standing firm on this.
10: The US President has offered the Prime Minister some advice, but declined to say whether he should stay or go. Donald Trump made the comments as he was leaving the White House for China, the first visit by a US leader in nearly a decade.
18: That's up to him, but I've told him from day one, you're getting killed on energy, you're windmilling your country to death. Open up the North Sea. You have one of the greatest sources of energy in the world.
10: Meanwhile, the government is expected to set out its plans for the next year. In the King's speech today, more than 35 bills are due to be announced, covering areas including immigration and the NHS. A woman wanted for more than 20 years has been arrested during a six-month trial of live facial recognition in South London. Static cameras were used on Croydon High Street and identified the 36-year-old as someone who failed to appear at court for an assault in 2004. And Israel has qualified for Saturday's final of the Eurovision Song Contest in Austria. Ireland, Iceland, the Netherlands, Spain and Slovenia are all boycotting the event because of the country's participation.
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19: Southampton will face Hull in the Championship playoff final thanks to a 2-1 extra time win against Middlesbrough. Shea Charles with a decisive goal in the 116th minute. Controversy still rumbles on though after Saints were charged by the EFL for allegedly spying on a Borough training session before the tie. Now, can South London do North London a favour tonight? Crystal Palace host Manchester City. It's a big one. City now winning their game in hand would put them just 2 points behind Arsenal, with two to play in the race for the Premier League. And could tonight be the night Hearts become champions of Scotland for the first time since 1960? They'll win the title if they beat Falkirk and Celtic lose to Motherwell.
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10: Feeling cool today with a mix of sunshine and showers, heavy in places with a risk of hail and thunder, especially in the east. Highs of around 15 degrees.

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0: It's Absolute Radio, where real music matters, which is why I know so many of you are excited for October and November this year, as Suede and the Manic Street Preachers are headlining yet again together. And right now in Rayo, you can hear Ben Burrell talking to James from the Manics and Neil from Suede about what people can expect from the tour, the difference from the first time they co-headlined in the 1990s, and the strange scenario around how they first met. It's the Manics, Suede and Burrell all together. What's not to love? It's all going down on Rayo.
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17: Some breaking news this hour. The bodies of three women have been recovered from the sea off Brighton. Emergency services say they were called at around 5:45 this morning after concerns were raised for the women's welfare. Wed Streeting has avoided reporters' questions after a 16-minute meeting with the Prime Minister at Downing Street. The Health Secretary is one of the favourites to replace Sir Keir Starmer, who's facing calls to resign after a drubbing in the local elections last week. Meanwhile, King Charles will set out the government's plans for the next year, which are thought to include reforms to the NHS and immigration. More than 35 bills are expected to be included in the King's speech this morning. There's a warning about the salt content of some shop-bought sandwiches. A study has found 1 in 10 exceeded the recommended daily target. And Israel has made it through to Saturday night's Eurovision Song Contest final, leading 5 countries to boycott the event. Boy George, meanwhile, is out of the competition. He performed on behalf of San Marino and was eliminated in the first semi-final.
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17: Feeling cool today with a mix of sunshine and showers, heavy in places with a risk of hail and thunder, especially in the east. Highs of around 15 degrees. That's the latest. I'm Emma Jones.

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0: Lovely to be with you this morning. My name's Olivia Jones, looking after things for Sarah Champion, who I imagine is wearing a big floppy hat somewhere. She's got floppy hat energy. She's so fab. This is Kim Wilde. Looking

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0: Kate Bush and Running Up That Hill on Absolute 80s. It's the No Repeat Guarantee. You won't hear the same song twice before 5 o'clock this afternoon. Shortly playing you a tune that starts with the lyrics, captured effortlessly, that's the way it was, happened so naturally, did not know it was love. Which tune is that?
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Starting with the lyrics, captured effortlessly, that's the way it was, happened so naturally, did not know it was love. Well done if you got that right today. Rufus and Shaka Khan, that is Ain't Nobody. It's Absolute 80s. And here's Belinda Carlisle with a

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Dex's Midnight Runners. Come on, Eileen. It's absolute 80s. You see that story this week about the Japanese snack giant, which is set to temporarily switch to black and white packaging for some of its best known products, as supplies of an ingredient used in ink have been disrupted by the Iran war. Remember when they switched the colours for cheese and onion and salt and vinegar, the blue and green? That was confusing enough. Black and white. I'd actually have to read something. This is Dear Prudence, Susie and the Banshees. It's Absolute 80s.

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17: The top stories this hour. The man considered a key leadership challenger to the Prime Minister's left Downing Street this morning after a meeting lasting just 16 minutes. Health Secretary Wes Streeting spoke with Sir Keir Starmer as the PM rejects growing calls to resign. Meanwhile, we'll be hearing the government's plans for next year in the King's speech in around half an hour. Our political correspondent is Tom Claybon.
18: It's expected His Majesty will talk about things like changes to immigration, green energy and the NHS. This all comes as Sir Keir Starmer is fighting for his future in number 10. Alex Burkhardt is deputy leader of the Conservatives.
19: We don't even know if the Prime Minister is going to be in power for the next day or two. The timing is dreadful.
18: The King and Queen will return back to Buckingham Palace afterwards, with MPs set to debate the speech this afternoon.
17: The bodies of three women have been recovered from the sea in East Sussex. Police say they were called to welfare concerns in Brighton just before six this morning. And the US President says he'll have a very long talk with his Chinese counterpart about the war in Iran. Donald Trump is heading to Beijing.
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17: Another day of sunshine and showers across the UK. Feeling cool, highs at around 14 Celsius. That's the latest. I'm Becky Cahill.

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1: Got two tunes back to back now that remind me that evoke bright red lipstick in my mind. Blondie on the way in just a moment, and this one from Billy Idol, which has the energy of a bride writing on a mirror with her red lipstick that she's running away, doesn't it? This is Billy Idol and White Wedding. It's Absolute 80s.

0: Billy Joel on Absolute 80s. Morning, I'm Olivia. Hope you're doing all right. Very shortly playing you an artist who I think sounds like my impression of a New Yorker. Have you ever heard Cyndi Lauper talk? On recently, at least. She's like, New York, baby.
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It's absolute 80s. Morning, I'm Olivia Jones. Have you seen Manny's mural, by the way? It's gorgeous. It's massive. And it's on the side of one of his favourite pubs in the town that he grew up in, Failsworth. It's very, very good and definitely going to be a pilgrimage for many Stone Roses fans. This is UB40 on Absolute

0: £325,000 to be won this afternoon. Lines close at 5pm, so you still have a chance to send that text. 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

I think it's really joyful to look at a young photo of the House Martins and see a fresh-faced fat boy Slim, who clearly has no idea where his career is going to take him. Still going strong today, still getting booked for some massive gigs. Very cool. This is George Michael and A Different Corner. It's Absolute 80s.

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15: The top stories this hour. The King has set out the government's agenda for the year, which he says will restore hope across the country.
16: They will defend the British values of decency, tolerance and respect for difference under our common flag. And they will harness the potential of the pride felt across this country for its communities.
15: Policies to improve public services, crack down on anti-Semitism and strengthen relations with Europe are among the 35 bills set out by His Majesty during his speech in the House of Lords. Charles says there'll also be a focus on protecting the energy, defence and economic security of the UK. Meanwhile, the man considered a key leadership challenger to the Prime Minister has left Downing Street this morning after a meeting lasting just 16 minutes. Health Secretary Wes Streeting spoke with Sir Keir Starmer as the PM rejects growing calls to resign. And this lunchtime, you may want to rethink what you're having for lunch because we're being warned our favourite sandwiches could actually be really quite unhealthy. Research suggests some of the UK's most popular shop-bought butties contain alarmingly high salt levels.
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15: Another day of sunshine and showers across the UK, feeling cool, highs at around 14 Celsius. That's the latest. I'm Becky Cahill.

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Nick Kershaw, that is The Riddle. It's Absolute 80s. And I'm sure you saw the news the other day. Badil, Skinner and Lightning Seeds have announced a 30th anniversary re-release of Three Lions as we head into a World Cup summer. I hope they've zhuzhed it up again. Some more modern references to stick in there. It's out on the 12th of June. 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

Cars and Drive. That is it from me this afternoon. Have a brilliant rest of your day. Don't forget Home Time with Bush and Richie. Not only have they got tickets for Transmit Festival for you to win, 10 weeks of tickets, they are also going to be live from a lake fishing for Mental Health Awareness Week. It's good, isn't it? I wonder if they'll catch anything live on the show. The lovely Leona Graham on the way next. She's back fighting fit.

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18: The top stories this hour. The King has officially opened the new session of Parliament against a backdrop of political turmoil and uncertainty. In his speech, King Charles said his government will focus on increasing national security and creating a fairer country for all. And he said changes were coming to the public sector.
19: My ministers will push forward with significant reforms to the police, the National Health Service, and to the criminal justice system to help them deliver services the British people expect.
18: At the same time as the King's speech, reports were coming in that the Health Secretary, Wes Streeting, is preparing to resign. That's according to some of his allies speaking to Sky News, while the SNP say they plan to force a vote on Sir Keir Starmer's future. In other news, the bodies of three women have been recovered from the sea in Brighton. Police say they were called to welfare concerns just before six this morning. A murder investigation's underway after a man who was struck by a car in Nottinghamshire died in hospital. 26-year-old Tyler Fairman was part of a group of pedestrians who were hit in Arnold over the weekend. And Scotland manager Steve Clarke will name his World Cup squad next Tuesday. They're preparing for their first appearance at the tournament since 1998.
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18: Blustery showers, particularly heavy in the east, and some sunshine, highs of 14 Celsius. That's the latest. I'm Kat Wright.

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2: 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Welcome to the show. This is Leona back with you here on Absolute 80s for the No Repeat Guarantee, which continues now with ABC.

0: Howard Jones' new song. This is Leona back with you, fresh from a trip to Las Vegas. Well, perhaps not quite so fresh. I tell you what, they have no fresh fruit in Las Vegas. I eat a lot of fruit. I couldn't find any. The most I found was just a bit of cut up pineapple in a plastic box. So lacking in fruit, but apart from that, feeling absolutely great. And it's good to be back here playing these songs with Aerosmith on the way and one we haven't heard for ages from The Cure.
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this way. You can catch up with my chat with Midyore on our Rayo app right now. I spoke to him recently, in particular, about that song as well. Now, coming up, we're going to have a chat with Bush and Richie, who are going to be live from a fishing lake this afternoon as part of Mental Health Awareness Week. But first, here's The Cure and Lullaby on Absolute 80s.

0: Keane. Before that, The Cure, Lullaby. The Police coming up, and I'm going to chat to Bush and Richie. Mega May indeed. You can win twice a week, including today. And today is £325,000. 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Calls charged at the standard rate over 18s only. And lines close at 5 o'clock this afternoon. Good luck.
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0: Absolute Radio, Leona here, and I've been away, and since I've been away, Bush and Richie have gone fishing. What's going on?
1: Well, we are here down at Puddle Dock Fishery, fishing today for Mental Health Awareness Week, and already we're feeling relaxed, aren't we, Richie?
2: We are. It's so calming, just sat by the side of this lake, staring at a float, waiting for a fish to be caught, and it's just so relaxing.
1: And dare we say that we might be naturals already. We've caught a couple of fish between us.
0: Beginner's
1: pretty
0: luck.
1: Big as well. Thank you, Leona. Thank you.
0: Welcome. Now, you've had a lesson, I believe.
1: Yeah, Jack from the Angling Trust has been very patient, sat there with us and taught us what to do. We've been hooking maggots on. I mean, look, love fishing, love the anglers. Everyone down here is lovely, but maggots, man, they're pretty disgusting, aren't they?
2: They're drier than I thought.
0: They're not moist. Don't worry.
2: They're not moist. That's the one difference between the two of us. You appear to really have a problem with the maggots.
1: I really, really do have problems with maggots. And then if you stare, advise anyone listening to this, do not stare into a bucket of maggots. You'll be there all afternoon. It's mesmerising.
0: Now, what can we expect on the Home Time show today?
2: On Home Time tonight, you will hear how we've been getting on. Obviously, it's early days. We've just had our lesson. You'll hear how we've been getting on with our fishing, but also chatting to all the people that have come down here today. It's not just about the fishing, it's about having conversations with people about mental health. Activities like this are so good to be able to just switch off, decompress, and we'll be updating as to how we've been getting on with meeting all these people.
0: Great. Well, we'll hear from you at 4 o'clock. Bush and Richie on the Home Time show, live from a lake in Upminster.

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17: The top stories this hour. The King has set out Sir Keir Starmer's agenda at the state opening of Parliament, despite the ongoing pressure on the Prime Minister to resign. In his speech, His Majesty spoke of an increasingly dangerous and volatile world.
18: Every element of the nation's energy, defence and economic security will be tested. My government will respond to this world with strength and aim to create a country that is fair for all.
17: Meanwhile, friends of Wes Streeting say he's preparing to resign as health secretary. Sources claim he's going to formally challenge for the leadership of the Labour Party. Parliament's sleaze watchdog is launching an investigation into Nigel Farage over a £5 million gift. The money was given to the Reform leader by crypto billionaire Christopher Harborne in 2024, before he announced he'd stand for Parliament. Police are checking CCTV after the bodies of three women were recovered from the sea off Brighton. Sussex police have described it as a tragic incident and they're trying to identify the women. And TUI says UK summer bookings are down 10%. The travel operator is one of several firms impacted by the conflict in the Middle East.
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17: Blustery showers, particularly heavy in the east, and some sunshine, highs of 14 Celsius. That's the latest. I'm Kat Wright.

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2: Hello, this is Leona. Today is Receptionist Day, and I was saying, what greetings do you have to say as a receptionist? This one came in from Gary. Hello, Team Plumbers here. We can handle the pressure. How may I direct your call? I like that. And for any plumbers, this song is for you.

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Ghostbusters. Coming up, U2. And they were the first band to play live at the Sphere in Las Vegas. And I was there earlier this week. I didn't see a live band, because one of the reasons is it's way too expensive. But I did see a cinema show. I saw Wizard of Oz at the Sphere in Las Vegas, which is 4D. So if you can imagine a gigantic LED screen that wraps all around you, and special effects such as wind blowing, props landing on top of you, the chair vibrates, everything. So quite an experience. And this is U2 now, Two Hearts Beat as One on Absolute 80s.

0: 80s. Leona, when you were in Las Vegas, did you see any Elvis impersonators? Oh, yes. Lots of people dressed as Elvis. Lots of weddings and brides and general things that you can imagine from Las Vegas. It's everything you can expect and more. The other question you've asked me is, did I win anything at the casinos? Yes, on the last day, between me and my other half, we won $350, which is tiny money compared to what you can win on Make Me a Winner, because Mega May is here today. Never mind $350. 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

Balloon Jump on Absolute 80s. Yesterday on the Chain Reaction, the connection was Heart. We had Heart and Soul, Total Eclipse of the Heart, and a song by the band Heart. I've got another Chain Reaction lined up for you at 3 o'clock this afternoon. But now, swing out, sister. This is Breakout.

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16: The top stories this hour. The King has officially opened the new session of Parliament against a backdrop of political turmoil and uncertainty. In his speech, King Charles said his government will focus on increasing national security and creating a fairer country for all, and bring in reforms to the police, NHS and criminal justice system. At the same time, reports were coming in that the Health Secretary, Wes Streeting, is preparing to resign and mount a leadership challenge against Sir Keir Starmer. Coast Guards say they're not looking for anyone else after the bodies of three women were pulled from the sea in Brighton. Police say they're working to identify the victims. A murder investigation's underway after a man who was struck by a car in Nottinghamshire died in hospital. 26-year-old Tyler Fairman was part of a group of pedestrians who were hit in Arnold over the weekend. And Donald Trump has arrived in Beijing for trade talks with China's president. It's the first state visit by a US leader there in nearly a decade. He's been joined on the trip by a number of tech executives, including former ally Elon Musk, to discuss competition.
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16: Blustery showers, particularly heavy in the east, and some sunshine, highs of 14 Celsius. That's the latest. I'm Kat Wright.
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0: 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Nothing too complicated today, don't overthink it.

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0: This is Absolute 80s. As well as it being National Receptionist Day, it is also International Hummus Day. Love a bit of hummus. And it's Top Gun Day. Also, news out that Top Gun is back in cinemas for a 40th anniversary. Would you go and see that again at the cinema? Mega May indeed. You can win twice a week, including today. And today is £325,000. 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And lines close at 5 o'clock this afternoon. Good luck.
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13: The top stories this hour. The King has set out Sir Keir Starmer's agenda at the state opening of Parliament, despite the ongoing pressure on the Prime Minister to resign. In his speech, His Majesty spoke of an increasingly dangerous and volatile world.
14: Every element of the nation's energy, defence and economic security will be tested. My government will respond to this world with strength and aim to create a country that is fair for all.
13: Meanwhile, friends of Wes Streeting say he's preparing to resign as Health Secretary. Sources claim he's going to formally challenge for the leadership of the Labour Party. Parliament's Lees Watchdog is launching an investigation into Nigel Farage over a £5 million gift. The money was given to the Reform leader by crypto billionaire Christopher Harborne in 2024, before he announced he'd stand for Parliament. Police are checking CCTV after the bodies of three women were recovered from the sea off Brighton. Sussex police have described it as a tragic incident and they're trying to identify the women. And a woman who pawned the art collection of a former Premier League footballer is facing jail. Nabila Habibi from Hertfordshire's failed to overturn earlier admissions of two counts of fraud. She secured loans on 37 works of art belonging to ex-Tottenham midfielder Edgar Davids, which vanished from storage.
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13: Hearts could be crowned Scottish champions for the first time since 1960 tonight. The Premiership trophy is being kept close to Tynecastle just in case. Hearts need to win against Falkirk and hope Celtic lose to Motherwell. Striker Lawrence Shankland says they're trying to embrace the hype around this evening's fixture.
0: Exciting opportunity. There's a lot of talk around the place, and even out with the building, everywhere you go, people want to talk to you about it. So first and foremost, we need to go and win the game.
13: Crystal Palace boss Oliver Glasner wants his side to take the game to Premier League title-chasing Manchester City tonight. Their opponents know a win would take them to within 2 points of Premier League leaders Arsenal. Scotland manager Steve Clarke will name his World Cup squad next Tuesday. They're preparing for their first appearance at the tournament since 1998. And Arsenal hope to move up to second in the WSL tonight. They'll go above Chelsea with at least a draw against Everton at the Emirates Stadium.
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13: More showers tonight, but drier inland. Sunshine and showers across the UK tomorrow. More prolonged rain in the west. That's the latest. I'm Kat Wright.
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0: It's home time with Bush and Richie.
1: Look, it's been an incredible day so far. There's more stuff still to come here from Puddle Duck Fisheries in Upminster. We are fishing for Mental Health Awareness Week. And we've been capturing a lot of it on camera and on our phones and stuff like that as well. 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
0: The picture I've got with Mark Noble, I look like I've got a great big splotch of fish juice down my jumper.
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10: Absolute 80s travel.
18: The A1 at Grantham is closed on both sides by a collision between a van and lorry. Long delays each way heading north and south. The M56 eastbound is partially blocked by an obstruction. Junction 15 through to 14 away from the M53 interchange towards Chester services. It's very slow. The M4 westbound slow with a broken down vehicle blocking lane 1 just after junction 19. And the M1 northbound is partially blocked by a collision. Junction 8 through to junction 9. It's very busy. M1 southbound, a lane closure with a collision. Junction 20 near Leicester causing long delays.
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0: Bush and Richie with Home Time, special Home Time show today. Come fish with us for Mental Health Awareness Week. So many people have come down to chat to us. Impossible to chat to everybody on air, but if you listen to our Daily Takeaway podcast, you'll be able to hear some of the people that we have met, especially for today.
1: A notable mention, actually, for the lovely Alec Tommaso from the Fire Pit Sandwich Company, who turned up out of the blue. We were in the middle of one of the many hailstorms that we've had today, feeling really, really hungry, actually. Hadn't caught any fish by that point. And he just comes out of nowhere with four packs of the finest sandwiches we've ever had.
0: And homemade crisps and barbecue dip.
1: So good. Living like kings by the lakeside, wasn't it? So a big thank you to Alec. We really, really appreciate it.
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13: At the third stroke, the time from BT will be 6 o'clock, precisely.
14: 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And every second, a BT employee will answer and connect those calls to the emergency services.
13: At the third stroke, the time from BT will be brilliant.
14: BT, behind brilliant things.
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20: 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Me?

0: Bush and Richie here. It is home time on a Wednesday evening. You can hear the hail absolutely thundering down now.
1: You say that. Wow. A fella called Tom has texted saying, lads, loving your fishing expedition makes you sound very intrepid. I know you've been enjoying the April-like weather, but just to give you a heads up, I'm in Potter's Bar, and there's lots of thunder and lightning here in South Hertfordshire, which is heading your way. Hope you've got a bivvy.
0: That's the stuff.
1: With the lightning rods to take the shelter in.
0: Wow. Look, if you want a message from Tom about weather that's already happened in your area, get in touch now. Thanks, Tom. Right, let's get indoors.
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21: M25 clockwise side, it's queuing with a collision junction 25 to 26, closing a lane. It's also busy on the A1 northbound near to Grantham. Part of it is closed there, just the northbound side, with a van and lorry colliding near to the A52 junction. If you're using the M56 near Chester, it's partially blocked for traffic heading away from Chester. There's an obstruction between junction 15 and junction 14. It's very slow with the motorway partially blocked. The M5 is clearing up northbound around junction 3, where there was an incident. And I'm Nick Arkell.
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1: Bush and Ritchie here, a special Home Time show for you for Mental Health Awareness Week. We've been fishing with some amazing people, some Home Time listeners and some keen anglers here at the Puddle Duck Fisheries in Upminster, with good reason, because we've been trying to shine a light on the importance of getting out and about in the great outdoors and how it can be helpful with your mental health.
2: One in five people report experiencing a common mental health problem like anxiety and depression in any given week in England. One in five children and young people aged 8 to 25 in England have a probable mental health problem.
1: And this is unbelievable. The number of people with common mental health issues went up by 45% between 1993 and 2023-24, and that's in both men and women as well. So sadly, it's a problem, it's an issue that's on the rise.
2: If there's one thing that we've learned today, or at least been reminded, I think it's hopefully something that a lot of us are beginning to understand and have more of a handle of, is the ability to be able to come out and talk and share no matter what the environment. And today it's been about fishing, and it's perfect for people. Talking and sharing is the most important thing you can do.
1: And like Dave Berry said on The Breakfast Show, at the beginning of the week, just pick up a phone, chat to a friend, text a friend, check in on them. It's vitally important.
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22: A collision on the M25 clockwise has left delays behind, junction 25 to 26. They've only just opened the lane in the past 15 minutes or so, so it is still very busy there. It's still queuing on the approach. A1 northbound side near Grantham. It's closed by a collision between a van and a lorry heading up from Melton Mowbray turnoff towards Grantham north end, the A52 junction. Thank you, Claire, for letting me know about this one. The A1 northbound side. However, southbound looks like it's all open now. I'm Nick Arkell.
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0: and Richie, come fish with us.
1: That is it for Home Time tonight. What a special show it has been. Thank you to everyone down at Puddle Lock Fishery in Upminster that have hosted us today for our Come Fish With Us. People have said that fishing is really good for your mental health. I think sleep is good for anybody. I've got a sense that I'm going to sleep very well tonight.
2: I've got that kind of rosy cheek, rosy face thing, like I've been in the great outdoors all day.
1: That's exactly it.
2: Do you know what? It feels great. It feels really, really good.
1: So I have no words left.
2: No, we are pretty smart. And actually, we've had quite a lot of lightning and hail as well, which I think has, you know, put us through our paces. We'll hear a bit more about what we've been up to on tomorrow's Home Time show. You know, like I say, there's been so many people that have come down to say hello. We've not been able to chat to all of them on the show, but more bespoke content for you that we've captured here down at Puddle Duck Fisheries tomorrow on Home Time. And make sure you check out tonight's Daily Takeaway podcast, because there's some incredible stuff in there as well. In the meantime, though, big thank you to everyone here at Puddle Duck, and we will see you back in the warmth and dryness of the studio tomorrow.
1: Please.
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3: The top stories this hour. Sir Keir Starmer has laid out his government's plans in Parliament, despite plots by members of his party to oust him. Health Secretary Wes Streeting is understood to be planning to resign tomorrow and trigger a leadership challenge. The Prime Minister insists he'll fight on. While Tory leader Kemi Badenoch says today's King's Speech against a backdrop of turmoil was preposterous.
9: Either Labour MPs agree with this agenda, in which case, why are they trying to get rid of the Prime Minister, or they don't agree with this agenda, in which case, what on earth are we all doing here?
3: Among the planned legislation set out in the King's Speech, a bill to tackle the immigration system, planned reforms to the NHS and support for special educational needs. In other news, six British people who were on board a cruise ship at the centre of a hantavirus outbreak have been allowed to go home. The UK Health Security Agency says they've left Arrow Park Hospital in Merseyside, but still face 45 days self-isolating. Parliament's sleaze watchdog is launching an investigation into Nigel Farage over a £5 million gift. The money was given to the Reform leader by crypto billionaire Christopher Harborne in 2024, before he announced he'd stand for Parliament. And the Princess of Wales has received a rapturous welcome in Italy in her first overseas trip since having cancer treatment. One of Kate's aides says the royal tour is a significant moment.
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3: The Scottish Premiership trophy could be lifted at Tynecastle tonight. A Hearts win against Falkirk alongside a Celtic loss at Motherwell, and Derek McInnes' side will be crowned champions for the first time since 1960. These Hearts fans are gathered in an Edinburgh pub.
25: Just do it, boys. You've done us proud all season. They've been absolutely fantastic.
26: We're definitely going to win the league, and we've been to every game and 100% this year, and Derek McInnes is a legend.
3: Manchester City can keep their Premier League title hopes alive tonight. A win over Crystal Palace would cut Arsenal's lead to 2 points. It's understood Manchester United are ready to open talks about extending Michael Carrick's time as head coach beyond the end of the season. Formal discussions are expected to start before their final game of the season at Brighton. And Arsenal women hope to move up to second in the WSL tonight. They'll go above Chelsea with at least a draw against Everton at the Emirates.
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3: More showers tonight, but drier inland. Sunshine and showers across the UK tomorrow. More prolonged rain in the west. That's the latest. I'm Kat Wright.

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2: How's it going? Chris Martin here with the 80s Evening Show. Thank you very much to Bush and Richie. What a wonderful way to have those conversations. What a wonderful environment to do it in as well. We will continue then with a load of great 80s music. Womack and Womack and Haircut 100 on the way after this. One of the all-time greats from the 80s.

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0: Paul Young, Love of the Common People, Absolute 80s, where real music matters. Chris Martin here. I have to say, I was thinking of Bush and Ritchie earlier today as the hail came down with such ferocity it was setting car alarms off all around. And I just thought Bush and Ritchie sat on a lakeside somewhere just getting absolutely pelted. Hopefully they were all right and, you know, adequately protected and layered up and all that lot. But what a lovely show. There's something to be said about going gentle and having great conversations sometimes, isn't there? So if you missed it, it was Bush and Ritchie went fishing and they were joined by so many wonderful people sharing their stories. Do catch up on the free Rayo app if you're in the mood for something like that right now. That's absolutely fine. If you want a load of great 80s bangers to get you through the evening, we'll do just that. Janet Jackson on the way, Belinda Carlisle and the brilliant Crowded House after this.
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Belinda Carlisle, Absolute 80s, where real music matters. Chris Martin here. How you doing? We have in front of us one of the last albums to be released in the decade, and it was one that would go on to have 8 singles released from it over the next nearly 3 years. A big album, we can agree. Janet Jackson's Rhythm Nation 1814, to give it its full title. And this from it, Rhythm Nation. Haven't heard it for ages.

0: 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What's your gut saying? 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

0: 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And one listener who wanted to remain anonymous. well, you'll find out why once you hear what they wore.
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0: If you missed it, you can catch up on the Rayo app. Dave and the team also received more fan fiction, which was eye-watering. Dave and the team back tomorrow morning from 6 on your all-80s breakfast show here on Absolute 80s. I want it.

Sounds which matter. Footsteps upstairs. Arguing upstairs. Hang on. Don't you live in a bungalow? Oh, and real music. That matters too.

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17: Top stories this hour. Sir Keir Starmer has appeared to ignore jokes over his leadership in the Commons earlier, despite the turmoil surrounding his position. It's understood the Health Secretary, Wes Streeting, is poised to resign from the government and launch a bid to oust the Prime Minister. Speaking in Parliament, Mr Starmer chose to focus on Labour's future following the King's Speech.
18: We will not simply slump back to the old ways, because this King's Speech gives us the strength we need. The economic security, energy security and national security to control our future in a chaotic world.
17: 6 people who have been in isolation in hospital since returning from a virus-stricken cruise ship are being allowed to go home. They'll now self-isolate. The bodies of 3 women have been pulled from the scene near Brighton Pier. Police are investigating what happened in the early hours of this morning. Donald Trump has arrived in Beijing, marking the first visit to China by a US leader in nearly a decade. He'll be meeting President Xi Jinping, and the conflict in Iran is likely to be on the agenda. Our US correspondent James Matthews says President Trump may ask for China's help in resolving the current stalemate there.
2: Breaking the deadlock with Tehran is very much in the mutual interest. That will be the message to President Xi. The question will be, how much political capital does Donald Trump have to trade to get the result that he needs?
17: A drug counsellor who delivered the ketamine that killed Friends star Matthew Perry's been jailed for 2 years. 56-year-old Eric Fleming's the 4th defendant to be sentenced in connection with the actor's death. And in sport, the Scottish Premiership title could be decided within the next couple of hours. Hearts will be crowned champions if they beat Falkirk and Celtic lose at Motherwell. And Manchester City need a win over Crystal Palace to keep the Premier League title race alive. From Sky News, I'm Ruth McKee.

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2: As a little kid in the 80s, I was fascinated with the music videos that used stop-motion animation. Two of them were brilliant. One was Jackie Wilson's Reet Petite that got that reissue, which was all plasticine, wasn't it? And the other one was bits of Peter Gabriel's Sledgehammer. That song is on the way after Billy Joel.

0: not someone who would like dance at a wedding, like unless there was really good reason to. And despite my best efforts to resist it, the last one I went to, the DJ played that, and it was just, before I knew it, my legs had a mind of their own and they were heading straight there. There's something completely irresistible about Whitney Houston's I Wanna Dance With Somebody. And when we did a vote a few years ago on the greatest song of the decade, I think a lot of people were really surprised when I chose that as the very best. Whitney Houston playing on Absolute 80s. We'll try and keep that standard going, will we? Daryl Hall and John Oates on the way, and one of the greatest movie songs of all time next.
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Absolute 80s playing Daryl Hall and John Oates. Is there any other duo that full names themselves the whole way through? Right, Adamant on the way. And first, this is an album opener. So this is one of those where it might just teleport you back to the first time you stuck a record on your stereo, brought the needle down and thought, I wonder what Simple Minds have got up to on this one. The album was Sparkle in the Rain, and it began with Up on the Catwalk.

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Mario Speedwagon, Keep On Loving You. Absolute 80s, where real music matters. Well, it's not felt like summer's incoming at all this week. However, I can assure you it is. And getting out there, getting into the warmth, the very late sunsets, a massive stage in front of you and a huge sing-along all around you. That is what summer is all about. 10 weeks of tickets could send you there. 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If you fancy seeing Richard Ashcroft, Cast, Shed 7, Blossoms, Kaiser Chiefs and loads more. 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
12: Top stories this hour. Sir Keir Starmer's future as Prime Minister seems to be facing its biggest threat, as it's understood the Health Secretary is plotting to oust him. Allies of Wes Streeting say he plans to make his move against the PM as soon as tomorrow. Transport Secretary Heidi Alexander says she wants Labour to be an effective team.
13: There's no leadership challenge at the moment. There are some basic facts of the matter, where if you look at the number of members of Parliament who have come out and publicly supported him, that's larger than the number of people who said that they have had concern.
12: Six people from the UK who were on the cruise at the centre of a hantavirus outbreak have been discharged from hospital quarantine. They'll now be self-isolating at home. Nigel Farage is facing an investigation by the Common Pleas Watchdog over a £5 million gift from a party donor. The Reform UK leader says the cash from billionaire Christopher Harborne was given before he announced he'd stand in the election. Catherine Haddon's from the Institute for Government.
14: It's really about, has this breached the rules that, particularly in the 12 months preceding being elected, you're supposed to declare any major financial contributions. So they'll be looking at that, the nature of it, and whether or not they feel that it has been a breach of the rules.
12: Reform UK says Mr. Farage has always been clear this was a personal gift. The US president has arrived in China for a two-day state visit. The Iran war is likely to be on the agenda when Donald Trump meets President Xi Jinping. A drug counsellor who delivered the ketamine that killed Friends star Matthew Perry's been jailed for 2 years. 56-year-old Eric Fleming's the fourth person to be sentenced over the actor's death. And one of the stars of Ted Lasso has signed a professional contract with a football team in the US, El Paso Locomotive. Christo Fernandez played striker Danny Rojas in the comedy series. From Sky News, I'm Ruth McKee.

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1: It is good evening. Chris Martin here with Hue and Cry's Brilliant Labour of Love on the way. I'll be dancing around the kitchen with the Pointer Sisters in a bit. And first this from one of the greatest selling albums of the 80s, Tango in the Night from Fleetwood Mac. It's everywhere on Absolute 80s.

0: So Friday nights on Absolute 80s, we do Friday Night 80s. Seems like a very Ron Seal name, doesn't it? Claire Sturgis here with the party every Friday night from 7 o'clock. Networked with Absolute Radio as well. So it's a load of great pop and guitar stuff. And on a Saturday, our party here is on Absolute 80s only, so we get to play more stuff like Pointer Sisters and Wham in there as well. So we do two parties a week. Claire Sturgis with you on a Friday night from 7, and then the Absolute 80s party Saturday night from 7. We'll continue Paul Simon and one of the Beatles on the way after this.
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Because I'm either near the stereo or in the kitchen. Jonah Louie, we haven't heard it for ages.

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Thank you so much for your company. 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Can leave you with this from Wet, Wet, Wet. 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
9: The top stories this hour. Sir Keir Starmer's laid out his government's plans in Parliament, despite plots by members of his party to oust him. The Health Secretary, Wes Streeting, is understood to be planning to resign tomorrow and trigger a leadership challenge. The Prime Minister insists he'll fight on and try to laugh off plots in the Commons. But Tory leader Kemi Badenoch says having the King's speech against a backdrop of turmoil was preposterous.
10: The whole thing is totally illogical. Either Labour MPs agree with this agenda, in which case why are they trying to get rid of the Prime Minister, or they don't agree with this agenda, in which case, what on earth are we all doing here?
9: Health officials say the first 6 people from a hantavirus cruise ship are being allowed to leave their isolation at a Merseyside hospital. The UK HSA says they'll complete their 45-day isolation period at home. Police have recovered the bodies of 3 women from the sea near Brighton Pier. They're working to establish what happened in the early hours of this morning. Nigel Farage is facing an investigation by the Common Pleas watchdog over a £5 million gift. The Reform leader claims he didn't have to declare the cash from a crypto billionaire because it wasn't a political donation. Donald Trump could use his state visit to China to urge President Xi Jinping to put pressure on Iran. The US president's arrived in Beijing alongside business bosses. And our US correspondent Mark Stone says it's a trip that was delayed due to the situation in the Middle East.
11: Clearly the Chinese are aligned with Tehran. They are impacted by the economic situation as a result of the Strait of Hormuz. They'd like this over just like everyone else would. Are they going to offer Trump any help with that? Will Trump ask for help? Big questions.
9: And the Princess of Wales has begun her first overseas trip since her cancer treatment. Kate's in the northern Italian city of Reggio Emilia, where she was welcomed by crowds waving flags. One of her aides has described the rare solo trip as a really significant moment. From Sky News, I'm Stevie Schillinglaw.

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8: Top stories this hour. Sir Keir Starmer spent the evening meeting ministers ahead of an expected challenge to his leadership tomorrow. Wes Streeting supporters say he'll launch a bid to oust the Prime Minister. It's been a bizarre day, with the turmoil overshadowing the state opening of Parliament, while Jonathan Brash became the first Labour MP to call for Sir Keir to step down on the floor of the Commons.
9: People are desperate for hope. And for however difficult it may be for many on these benches to admit, it is now clear to me that this Prime Minister can no longer provide that hope.
8: Six people from the UK who were on the cruise at the centre of a hantavirus outbreak have been discharged from hospital quarantine. They'll now be self-isolating at home. Nigel Farage is facing a sleaze watchdog investigation over a £5 million gift from a crypto billionaire. The Reform leader's insisting the case wasn't a political donation, so didn't need to be declared. The bodies of three women have been pulled from the sea near Brighton Pier. Police say they're studying CCTV as they try to work out what happened in the early hours of this morning. Hearts know they will win the Scottish title for the first time since 1960 if they avoid defeat against Celtic on Saturday. They ease to a comfortable 3-0 win over Falkirk at Tynecastle. Midfielder Blair Spittle says it was important they kept themselves top of the table.
10: Yeah, I think that's kind of been the mindset throughout. Just make sure we do our job and expect Celtic to win. So, you know, we've managed to do our job tonight. It's still in our hands. We know what we need to do on Saturday. So, the important thing is recovering now and make sure we're ready for what will be a huge game on Saturday.
8: Celtic scored a controversial late penalty as they beat Motherwell 3-2 to keep their title hopes alive. They must win on Saturday to lift the trophy. And Manchester City boosted their Premier League title hopes with a comfortable 3-0 victory against Crystal Palace. City are 2 points behind leaders Arsenal with 2 games left to play. The goals came from Anton Semenyo, Omar Marouche and Savinho at the Etihad Stadium. From Sky News, I'm Stevie Shillinglaw.

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15: The top stories this hour. Sir Keir Starmer's future as Prime Minister seems to be facing its biggest threat, as it's understood the Health Secretary's plotting to oust him. Allies of Wes Streeting say he could make his move to replace the PM later today. Mr. Streeting said nothing publicly, but Downing Street said yesterday that it has full confidence in him. Transport Secretary Heidi Alexander says she just wants Labour to be an effective team.
16: There's no leadership challenge at the moment. There are some basic facts of the matter, where if you look at the number of members of Parliament who have come out and publicly supported him, that's larger than the number of people who said that they have had concern.
15: Six people who've been in isolation in hospital since returning from a virus-stricken cruise ship are being allowed to go home. Health officials say none of them have displayed any symptoms of hantavirus. Nigel Farage is facing an investigation by the Common Sleaze watchdog over a £5 million gift. The Reform leader claims he didn't have to declare the cash from a crypto billionaire because it wasn't a political donation. The bodies of three women have been recovered from the sea off the coast of Brighton. Police say they were called to welfare concerns near Madeira Drive early yesterday morning. Victories for leaders Hearts and closest rivals Celtic mean the Scottish Premiership title will be decided on the final day. Hearts kept their unbeaten home league record intact with a 3-0 win over Falkirk, while Kelechi Iheanacho's controversial stoppage time penalty earned Celtic a dramatic 3-2 victory at Motherwell. And boss Martin O'Neill says he's proud of the character the team showed.
17: The thing I notice about this side, I know whatever we lack, and we lack certain things, Hart is not part of it. They were absolutely fantastic. They kept going to the very, very end, as they've been doing now for quite some considerable months.
15: And Manchester City boosted their Premier League title hopes with a comfortable 3-0 victory against Crystal Palace. The win keeps Pep Guardiola's team 2 points behind leaders Arsenal with two games left to play. City will face Chelsea in the FA Cup final on Saturday. From Sky News, I'm Stevie Schillinglaw.

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